0: was just not only Lord Buddha or peace, but also yoga. And this yoga has been practiced by Indians since times immemorial. It is as old as our civilization, which is more than 5,000 years old. And today, as Neelam rightly mentioned, that the entire world has accepted yoga, has embraced yoga, as it promotes not only healthy lifestyle, but also healthy mental lifestyle. It brings about a total balance in healthy living. And Guru Munish Sinhaji, you were mentioning about the importance of meditation. So how do a layperson begin to meditate, if you can inform our audience?
1: Yes, सबसे पहले मैं जो लोग ध्यान करना चाहते हैं या ध्यान की दुनिया में आना चाहते हैं, तो मैं उनसे रिक्वेस्ट करूंगा कि बहुत ज्यादा टेक्निकलिटी में वो ना जाएं, सिर्फ स्टैचू बन के 10 मिनट रोज

0: takes the inside edge. Lovely delivery there, and Jemima getting the sick inside edge. Another day that could have gone onto the stumps, but lucky for her that goes down to short fine leg, and Sinalu Jafta goes ahead and completes the fielding, and Jemima is off a mark, but not exactly the way in which she might have wanted to. But Shabni Miswail in this over certainly showing why she's one of the greats of the game among the pace bowlers that women's cricket has seen over the last few decades or so. This over is so good in comparison to her first over, where she bled runs, just 3 runs, one delivery to go. Here is Shabni Miswail, this time width outside the off, and that's gone through the covers for 4.
1: येसिका भाटिया से निकला हुआ ये खूबसूरत स्ट्रोक स्क्वेयर बाउंड्री के बाहर 4 रन के लिए इस पावर प्ले का ये आखिरी गेंद था, और इसका पूरा पूरा फायदा उठाते हुए येसिका भाटिया और इस चौके के साथ पावर प्ले की 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
0: 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Had India gotten to 60-65 with the loss of 1 wicket or no loss, that would have been good, but 2 important wickets that South Africa have gained have made it relatively even Stevens, and it's got to be a partnership now that has to be weaved between Jemima Rodrigues and Yastika Bhatia here. And first ball of a new over started by Malaba outside the off stump. And we all know Malaba doesn't give any pace on the ball at all. And if you've got to score off her, you've got to create the pace. You've got to create the power. And that's the only way you're going to get runs. The first ball, a controlled drive down to sweeper cover. And that gets one more to Jemima Rodrigues, who's now 2. And India are 60 for 2. Yastika Bhatia 10 of 8. Malaba to Yastika Bhatia from round the wicket. That's in the off and middle stump. Not much turn on that one. And that's played gently forward into short mid wicket by Yastika Bhatia. And that score remains for India 60 for 2. This is going to be a good contest. Malaba round the wicket. Short in length outside the off stump. That's been beautifully steered. A square drive down to square third bin boundary for 4.
2: ये लगा आभा का चौका।
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0: Yeah, I mean, but that she's pitching it too short.
1: Yeah.
0: That's what's happening from Malaba. Now, if you're going to pitch it too short, you're giving the batter enough time to pick their spot. Here's Malaba. This time, holds the ball in the air for a little longer than the previous delivery. I won't say that was a length delivery. Just holds it back and concedes just a single as the ball is played on the outside. This is what she'll have to do. Toss the ball up a little more. Give the ball more air time. Try to see if it grips the surface. If there's anything in the surface for her to get turned. Too early days in this game. Next delivery, one well tossed up. And that's driven straight down to extra cover where Laura Wolfart completes the fielding. 7 overs bowled. And India 66 for 2 winning the toss, batting first. Now this is going to be a very interesting contest because Malaba doesn't give any pace on the ball. If she's going to toss it up like she did in the last delivery of that over, when she got clobbered for 2 boundaries, she pitched it short. When you pitch it short, you give the batter enough time and also they can pick their spots. That's what happened with the Indian batters. But the last ball was good. If she gives it more air time and also gets that length correctly, दिस विल बी अ गुड कॉन्टेस्ट एज वेल।
1: आप के एक बात को देखें कि उन्होंने आखिरी गेंद जो थी उसे हवा दी और